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5: Hey, good morning. It's Saturday morning across Malta and Gozo, 7 o'clock. My name is Dave, keeping you company as always. Weather, we are looking at highs of 32 degrees Celsius for today, which seems to be the standard across the week coming up as well. I wonder when we're going to start hitting those 35s, those 40s, maybe even. Lows of 23 degrees Celsius, a little bit of wind, but nothing crazy. I mean, we're talking, what, forces 2 to 3, maybe 3 to 4 max, so just a light, you know. A lot of UV as well. It's going to be a hot day, so make sure that you get your sunblock on. Anyway, let's get the day started with this. Harry Styles on Bay.
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What a throwback from Neo, Sexy Love on A97B. Good morning, my name is Dave. Kind of crazy how he's still touring, isn't it? Like, I remember Neo as one of my childhood artists, so the fact that he's around, just you know, he is my inner child. It's one of those things. It's Saturday morning on A97B. Let's get the day started. Shawn Mendes, Camila Cabello.

0: Saturday morning across Small Tango. So good morning, a little Justin Bieber daisies for you. How are you? My name is Dave. I'm here keeping you company till 10 a.m. I've got the biggest tunes to make sure your Saturday starts off just right. I'm talking Somber on the way, a bit of a sing-along for me as well. So if you feel like warming up the vocal cords, I don't mind having a little bit of a sing-along in the morning. You know, it feels like it gets my voice going, especially for what I do. So maybe if you need to speak to anyone, it will help you out. And I've got some Gracie Abrams too.
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1: When Guy Fawkes tried to blow up Parliament, a famous British failure still celebrated to this day. For other countries, failure is a cause of national disgrace. For the British, it is an excuse for a party!
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goes. Joe Corey, MNEK, Head and Heart, 897B. Good morning, Saturday morning across Malta and Gozo. 9900897. That's my WhatsApp number. If you're up with me, if you're tuned in, if you want to just drop a good morning, have a chat, let's have a coffee together, then WhatsApp in. Why not? While you're doing that, Post Malone now.

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2: Hey, it's me. 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I know there's a lot going on right now. So, how you feeling?

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1: Faye. I'm not afraid. Yeah.
2: It's been a ride. 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Now some of you might still be in that place if you're trying to get out.

0: One of those throwbacks that just makes you feel like you can do anything. Eminem, Not Afraid on 897 Bay. In case you needed that, that's just for you. Good morning. My name is Dave on a Saturday morning. And I think that's one of the songs that might have been playing in these guys' ears before it is one of the craziest things I've seen on the internet in a while. Let me tell you about it like in 5 minutes.
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3: When I say I'm a football fan, I'm not just your prawn sandwich eating football fan. I'm proper, you know, I'm kind of proper football fan. I'm the kind of guy who always ends up inadvertently in a hooligan melee, you know? When you're just walking home after a match, there's 50 people having a fight around you. You're just in the middle, coming like, you what? And you've got to give it large, because you've got to survive. You kind of go, yeah, yeah, do you want some? Who wants some? Do you want some? Do you want some? Do you want some? I'll go and get some. I'll go and get some.
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Rudimental, Ella Henderson with Alibi on 897 Base, Saturday morning across Malta and Go. So good morning, Dave here with you, keeping you company today. And what do you get when you make six guys, a picnic table, a steak dinner, sounds nice, yeah, and an airplane? You get a skydiving dinner, apparently. I saw this on TikTok, and it was one of the most bizarre things I've seen in my life. Literally, six guys strapped to a picnic table, dropped out of the back of an airplane, and all you can see is the meat flying around. I wonder what happens to the drinks they had. Like, they're stuck to the table, but, you know, the liquid isn't. So someone's probably just walking by and just gets splashed in the face randomly. You know what happens sometimes. I don't know if it's ever happened to you. It has to me. I hope it's not skydivers just throwing things and hopefully it doesn't come from inside them. Hopefully they are just having steak dinner. But I'm the kind of guy who's even scared to bungee jump, let alone skydive, let alone have dinner while skydiving. Like, it's one of the most bizarre things I've seen. Check it out on 897 Bay Official. If you have the guts to do it, props to you. But even seeing it made me just a little bit uncomfortable, to be honest.

0: Louis Capaldi, Saturday morning on 897 Bay. Stay Love. Love that. If you want a bit of an easy wake-up tune, I had you sorted. Now we've got Alex Warren on the way. Similar kind of energy, right? We're keeping it down low, and then I'm going to turn it up with some Boogie Tonight on 897 Bay next.
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0: Bright and sunny today, as any summer weekend should be. Good morning, my name is Dave. It's 8 o'clock across Malta and Gozo. Weather-wise, we're looking at 32 degrees Celsius highs for the day, but feeling like 34 and dropping towards 23 degrees Celsius in the evening.
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I'm glad that I got you, and it's alright. You got you a

That's Flo back on the Players Don't Break Our Hearts on A97 Bay. And no, I don't recommend doing that. That sounds like a good idea. Good morning, Dave here with you, keeping you company on a Saturday morning. This guy's been back on my TikTok recently. Is he dropping an album? Did he drop an album? I need to do some research. Either way, the dancing is phenomenal.

0: Chaperone, Pink Pony Club on 897 Bay, Saturday morning across Malta and Gozo. Good morning, Dave here with you. I've got BB Rexha, Faithless, and Teddy Swims up next for you.
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Bruno Mars, Rosé. It's 897 Bay, Saturday morning. Good morning, Dave here with you. Keeping you company today on the day of the round of 16 kicks off already. World Cup 2026. We're getting through it quite quickly. I usually thought the World Cup takes longer, but it feels like it's just flying by. Today we get to see Paraguay up against France and Canada versus Morocco. See which one of them is going to the quarterfinals. Of course, tomorrow, Brazil-Norway. Should be a good one. I'm looking forward to that. I've got Mexico and England. Will it come home is the question of every single World Cup. Every single year. Every single 4 years. It's crazy.

0: definitely one of my favorite throwbacks. Nelly Furtado, Timbaland. Oh, Nelly Furtado. Sorry, so that's weird. Promiscuous on 897 Bay, Saturday morning, the home of the hottest throwbacks in Malta 2. How you feeling? Hopefully it woke you up. Let's move on. I've got Callan Harris, Jazzy, Tune of the Summer on the way, and a little bit of Kid Laroi. I'm sure you remember it, or at least part of the dance to it.
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Saturday morning across multiple goes of the Kilroy, Justin Bieber, stay on A97 Bay. Good morning, my name is Dave, here with you till 10. It is my job to make sure that I've got the perfect tunes for whatever you're doing this morning, whether you're getting some shopping done, whether you're heading out with the kids, beach day, picnic, just chilling at home in the AC, enjoying a nice drive around in the sunny Maltese morning, whatever it is, I've got you like this. I've got Miles Smith on the way. This is Kylie Minogue now.

0: From the Toy Story 5 soundtrack, Taylor Swift, I Knew It, I Knew You on 897 Bay, which, by the way, Taylor, crazy wedding, congratulations. I just flew in this morning just for the show. I mean, if you saw, there was like so many celebrities on the red carpet, obviously. I mean, it's Taylor Swift and Travis Kelce's wedding. And I'm telling you, man, it was crowded there. It was hot. I remember bumping into Sabrina Carpenter. I think Tom Holland was there as well. So Titus and there for sure. Like, it was quite the wedding, honestly. I left a good gift as well. I wasn't there. I'm joking. But then again, if any of you thought I was there, then thank you. I'll take it as a compliment.
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0: Bright and sunny skies across Malta and Gozo. Perfect summer weather today for Saturday, that's for sure. Highs of 32 degrees Celsius, feeling like 33 degrees Celsius, which is hot. Partly cloudy, so we get a little bit of shade here and there, and lows of 23 degrees Celsius. You know what? Dare I say, perfect summer weather.
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0: That's right. More and more clips on our socials as well at 897 Bay Official, just to get a glimpse of what you can expect from this man. 24th, 25th July, he's back in Malta, but with a brand new show this time. Namaste. Omid Jalili at the Intercontinental Arena in St. Julian's. We've been giving out tickets over the last 2 weeks. If you grabbed yours, congratulations. If you want to grab some for yourself, check out bay.com.mt for all the details about the show. Who knows, maybe we might have some more surprise ticket drops. No promises, but maybe. I wish I had some tickets for you. I really do. So if I do, I'll let you know soon, all right? Deal? Cool. Let's continue with Post Malone now.
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0: Saturday morning across Mall Tangozo, Milky Mall Grab, just the way you are on 897 Bay. Good morning. It's Dave here with you, keeping you company today. Just realized we are in Silverstone this weekend, so it's time for an F1 update real soon, right after Sienna Spyro, Benson Boone.
1: Malta's biggest workday soundtrack is on.
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0: Brighton Comedy Club presents Omid Djalili live in Malta at the Intercontinental Arena Conference Centre with his brand new show, Namaste.
1: When I say I'm a football fan, I'm not just your prawn sandwich eating football fan. I'm proper, you know, I'm kind of proper football fan. I'm the kind of guy who always ends up inadvertently in a hooligan melee, you know? When you're just walking home after a match, there's 50 people having a fight around you. You're just in the middle, coming like, you what? And you've got to give it large, because you've got to survive. You kind of go, yeah, do you want some? Who wants some? Do you want some? Do you want some? Do you want some? I'll go and get some. I'll go and get some.
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David Guetta, Teddy Swims, Gone, Gone, Gone on 897 Bay for a big weekend. Because we're in Silverstone. That's right, 1 o'clock. We've got our sprint. I always forget Silverstone's a sprint. Is it just me? It slips my mind because it's such a like classic race and the sprint is obviously a bit of a newer thing. But we've got Lewis Hamilton. Lewis Hamilton's on pole for his home sprint race. Oh, it's going to be exciting. Antonelli's right behind him. And Verstappen lock out the top three with Leclerc, Russell, and then the two McLarens. Okay. Is it just me, or do I think there's going to be a little bit of a battle into turn one? At least, it's going to go crazy. I predict that this sprint's going to go crazy. May I also predict a virtual safety car, maybe even a red flag, if the drivers get a bit too dicey? Either that or they're going to save their energy for the main Grand Prix ride. But that's all happening at 1 o'clock today, and then, of course, we've got qualifying at 5. So I'm really looking forward to it. It's a busy day. And then tomorrow afternoon, 4 o'clock, we've got the race. But of course, I'm here tomorrow morning, 7 till 10. So we'll catch up on post-sprint, post-qualifying details tomorrow. For now, Lole Young, Messi on 897 Bay. Good morning. You know.

0: wake up call for a Saturday morning with a throwback. That's Oliver Heldens, Gecko on 897 Bay. My name is Dave, you're waking up till 10. Soon passing things over to Jake. Before I let you go, Olivia G, go Niall Horan on the way.
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That's Niall Horan with Dinner Party on 897 Bay. Am I the only one who is very much amused and a little bit scared of the skyscraper proposal that's been going viral? Have you seen it? It's literally a couple that climbed up to a skyscraper. I don't know exactly which. It was like earlier on this week. Just to propose and like had a big banner and whatever. Like, I don't know about you, but I'd avoid certain proposals where you could drop the ring. Like, I think I'd be scared of even doing it on solid ground, that a crack might suddenly appear and the ring just disappears. I don't know how people do it, like on piers near the beach, in the sea. That's wild. How much trust do you have in your grip? Because my hands are just a bit too slippery for that. But on top of a skyscraper, I mean, looks good for the photos. You've won proposals forever, but is it worth it? I heard what you said.

0: Jake's butts loving that. Zara Larsson, Midnight Sun on A97Bay. I'm Dave. Speaking of Jake, he's on the way to work for you for the next 3 hours, and I'll be back tomorrow morning at 7. See ya.
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0: Ek if the judge dit low LCA flimkien il gbira ta Ray u Where Is My Husband the former number one ta Based of 42 kol pero kif għad n-naj lefti tal-ħini ilu miħaj fil-studio l-lum minix wahdi għal 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

let's get the party started. See you at the bar, you was hardly talking. That's when I knew that your heart was scarring. Friends to lovers need a part to star in. Like, wait, babe, let me

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5: 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You kind of go, yeah, yeah, do you want some? 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
4: When I say I'm a football fan, I'm not just your prawn sandwich eating football fan. I'm proper, you know, I'm kind of proper football fan. I'm the kind of guy who always ends up inadvertently in a hooligan melee, you know? When you're just walking home after a match, there's 50 people having a fight around you. You're just in the middle, kind of like, you what? And you've got to give it large, because you've got to survive. I think you kind of go, yeah, do you want some? Who wants some? Do you want some? Do you want some? Do you want some? I'll go and get some.
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0: Dejjem noħgos nismaħħa din Milky, just the way you are, fuq bej, unkom plungawdu l-axar ftit noti flimkien ukoll, daq DJ-ja waħda mill-kbar ta' Sonny Federa u Somberb. I am.
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1: Some people who put on accents, they're very poncy. 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

Hey everyone, NP here, once again kicking off your Saturday night of club culture here in 897 Bay. I hope you're ready for another full hour of great music, new releases and some throwbacks. Ready to kick things off with a great track by Swedish House Mafia, Wait So Long.

shit. 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

I'll see you next week, same time, same place. Stay tuned as we've got more great DJs coming up right after me on the Club Culture lineup. Closing off with John Summit and his hit anthem, Shiver.

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8: 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I'm bored this summer. School's out. Next stop, the Eden. This summer, treat the kids to even more fun. Two bowling games for just €10, plus 50 minutes free of XP arcade playtime. 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

0: Sevek, Lady B, Vikana and John Varela with Corazon. Myself, J.J. with Enjoy Your Life coming out mid-August on Enormous Tunes. Charles D with Wesca featuring Bexy, Can't Get Enough. And Underworld with Born Slippy, Rock the Cash remix for your listening pleasure. Had some good gigs this weekend. Yesterday with Prevere and Aloha Street Party. And today I played at a nice villa party and a boat party. Tomorrow is Sunday, taking a day off to enjoy my time with the fams.
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